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10: Good afternoon, I'm Torben with the latest at midday. A large earthquake has hit Indonesia. The 7.7 magnitude quake hit the northern coast of the country this morning. Although tsunami warnings have been issued, civil defence says there is no threat to New Zealand. Nationwide protest activities are underway against the Conservation Amendment Bill. More than 30 events are being coordinated by Greenpeace, ranging from bushwalks to street theatre. Greenpeace says the bill represents a dismantling of hard-won protections for public conservation land. And forget Greenland and Gaza. Donald Trump now wants to declare the Strait of Hormuz a US territory. The US president told a crowd he would do so once Iran is defeated, insisting it's true. But Iran's deputy foreign minister has responded on X, saying the strait will only be opened by Iran. And a top nutritionist says too much food is being wasted due to overcautiousness about its freshness. Kiwi households waste about 366,000 tonnes a year, throwing out about 30% of what we buy. Auckland University's Andrea Brackus says far too much of that food is still perfectly safe to eat.
11: That sort of education and knowledge is probably what our grandparents knew quite well, but is perhaps getting lost.
10: In sport, Caleb Clark will return home from the All Blacks tour of South Africa with a shoulder injury. In NPC Rugby, Bay of Plenty challenge for the Ranfurly Shield against Canterbury at 2 p.m. today. Rugby with shift 4. The Warriors can retake second place on the NRL points table if they beat the Broncos in Brisbane tonight. And Kiwi swimmer Erica Fairweather's into the 400-metre freestyle final at the Pan Pacific Champs. She's qualified fifth alongside stars Lani Pallister and Katie Ledecky.
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12: 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Fine and cloudy spells for us through the rest of the day, but showers coming in tonight with a low of 7. It's a cloudy start for us on Sunday, sunny by the afternoon and a forecast high of 12. And the sunshine is out on Monday with a high of 13.
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0: Kia ora, you're with Estelle on Mori FM. Just over 5 minutes' time, an iconic track from Britney Spears taking us back to the year 2000 when our obsession with Brit began.
1: So now in the studio, I have a lot more input. It's a lot of fun, and like arranging the vocals and stuff like that, you know, it'll be a little bit more creative.
0: Yeah, get ready to cut some shapes with her real soon. Here's Pink and Try on Mori.

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1: 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But wait a minute, isn't this...
0: Yeah, yes it is.
1: But I thought the old lady dropped it into the ocean in the air.
0: Well, baby, I went down and got it for you.
1: Aw, you shouldn't have.

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1: 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You have won! Yeah.
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3: 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Congratulations, Chloe.
0: And thanks to everybody that played the game. We're back again at it next week with more giveaways at More.

0: Doe with a Smile. It's Lady Gaga and Bruno Mars. On More FM with Estelle. So it's being announced that Olivia Dean, she's going to be the first artist to perform at the refreshed Western Springs Bowl Arena in Auckland on October 17. And we have got tickets. Who would you take with you? 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And you're in to win a double pass. Too easy. She's joining us over the next 12 minutes. And in 8 minutes with our Win It Weekend, you winning those brand new Sennheiser noise-cancelling headphones worth $800. Don't go to where. 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

0: Train on More FM, the Sennheiser Momentum 5 wireless headphones. They're worth $800. They're the strongest noise cancellation yet from Sennheiser. They look amazing. And when you're walking the dog, you won't realise just how loud you're singing along, you know? And that's okay, because when Celine Dion is on, you have to do that. She's coming up in our non-stop 10, getting us started. Huge number one rated song, Sam Fender and Olivia Dean teaming up together. They're here right after the 1 o'clock news. And you're getting ready to, yeah, sing out as loud as you can with those headphones with our Winner Weekend.
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0: For over 80 years, Sennheiser has pursued true sound in every note as the artist intended. And all this Winner Weekend, we're giving away Sennheiser's Momentum 5 wireless headphones. They're worth $800. Stephanie, you got some tag-alongs at the shops today.
2: Yes, I do.
0: The daughter and her friend. Is anyone begging for anything yet, or how's that going?
2: Yeah, it's a whole lot of shit thing, you know. kids in the Aussies and the squishies and the everything else.
0: There's always something that they need.
2: Oh, they must have.
0: I love it. Hey, with these Sennheiser Momentum 5 wireless headphones, are you claiming them as your own, or are you going to have to share these?
2: I don't know. I'll have to see.
0: See how you go. Well, they're all yours, okay?
2: Oh, amazing. Thank you.
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19: Good afternoon, KM Adams here with the latest at 1. A 7.7 magnitude quake struck Indonesia's eastern province of Nusa Tenggara Timur. Civil Defence says there's no threat to New Zealand. A former Catholic bishop has been convicted of child sex abuse in Australia. Christopher Saunders was found guilty of offending between 2009 and 2019. Two trains have derailed in southern England as Europe grapples with another heatwave. The soaring temperatures are causing tracks to buckle. And here, warnings have been issued about snowfall on roads in both islands. One is currently active for Otago's Crown Range Road and Lindis Pass. In rugby with Shift 4, the All Blacks tour of South Africa continues with the match against the Bulls in Pretoria tomorrow morning. And Warriors coach Andrew Webster says his team won't be taking tonight's NRL clash with the lowly placed Broncos in Brisbane lightly.
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0: More FM Nelson weather with Hubbers, because carpet shouldn't have to match your drapes. Fine and cloudy spells for us through the rest of the day, but showers coming in tonight with a low of 7. It's a cloudy start for us on Sunday, sunny by the afternoon and a forecast high of 12. And the sunshine is out on Monday with a high of 13.
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You got Maury Fiam with Estelle. Late lunch on a Saturday? Sometimes, eh, when you're like doing the sideline sport, tripping the kids around, doing the shopping. We just discovered some cheese rolls in our deep freeze, courtesy of the last time the sister-in-law visited. Ooh, hopefully no one's eaten them before I get home tonight. Thank you very much. Tom Petty taking us back to 1990, right after Sombra's Homewrecker on Moore.

0: G'day there, this is Sian and I hope you're having a great weekend. Monday morning.
1: My inbox is full of different ideas from you for community page rage. 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
0: Plus, playing a new game. Everybody has a text on their phone that they don't want anyone else to see. We'll find out what the team have as theirs.
1: Oh, no, you won't.
0: See you Monday at more. You gotta

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0: The music video to that song is so good, letting us in behind the scenes when they were recording in the studio. Ed Sheeran and Martin Garrix, Repeater, is their new single here on More FM. Going to continue the music with local stuff over the next 15 minutes. 660. And this one, although it's got the happy, upbeat, bubblegum pop kind of vibe, this song here is kind of about Meghan Trainor's frustrations with her record label after releasing her first album. Subtle Meghan Trainor. And you winning the Sennheiser headphones with our Win It Weekend. Yes, they're worth over $800. Yes, you want to own them in 8 minutes. Hear it more.
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0: 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Every detail finally revealed. So great. And we're giving them away all this one at weekend. Kayla, are you busy at your work today?
2: It's not too bad. I'm on the final hour.
0: Yeah, just watching that clock counting down.
2: Yeah.
0: Well, what a great thing to get done before you knock off. You've just won those awesome Sennheiser Momentum 5 wireless headphones.
2: Awesome. Thank you so much.
0: Yeah, pleasure. Enjoy, and enjoy the rest of your weekend, okay?
2: I will do. You too.
0: Cool, and we're going to do that again in about 45 minutes time. Also got all the tunes through your Saturday afternoon. Maybe you're trying to get into gear to mow the lawns or take the kids somewhere, wear off some steam. Get them to mow the lawns. Post Malone and Blake Shelton teaming up on our non-stop 10, getting us started. It's an iconic from Florence and the Machine, Shake It Out. 5 minutes away right here on More FM.
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1: KM Adams here with the latest at 2. Aftershocks have continued to rock Indonesia after a 7.7 magnitude quake hit the eastern province. At a depth of just 10 km, it has triggered tsunami warnings and prompted hundreds to evacuate. Councils are being urged to increase their buying from local businesses. Luigi Mangione's lawyers are looking to have state murder charges against him dropped after he admitted shooting the CEO of United Healthcare. They're citing double jeopardy laws against someone being tried twice for the same crime. A Cambridge professor who resigned after being accused of plagiarism has died. To rugby league with Machinery House in a league of their own, and the Warriors are wary of the Broncos heading into their clash in Brisbane this evening. And just weeks after the World Cup, a host of All Whites returned to the field for the opening round of the English Championship.
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0: More FM Nelson weather with Hubbers, because carpet shouldn't have to match your drapes. Fine and cloudy spells for us through the rest of the day, but showers coming in tonight with a low of 7. It's a cloudy start for us on Sunday, sunny by the afternoon and a forecast high of 12. And the sunshine is out on Monday with a high of 13.
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A stunning Monday. We have got 20 trips for two to Australia for 20 days in a row. Yeah. You can get into win with our Brekkie Club first thing on Monday morning, then right through the day. 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

0: G'day there, this is Sian Lana. I hope you're having a great weekend. Monday morning.
1: My inbox is full of different ideas from you for community page rage. 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
0: Plus, playing a new game. 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

0: 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Music coming your way over the next 10 minutes. Kiwi band Borderline, they won People's Choice at the Aotearoa Music Awards a couple of months back. Currently touring in the UK and having all sorts of trouble with their luggage turning up on time. Seems to be all good now, they're wearing some different clothes. Great tune from them. Coming your way also, the country pop crossover artist who has led the way for so many others behind her, right? Shania Twain. She's here right after the break. And you winning those Sennheiser headphones with our Win It Weekend, happening in 7 minutes, right here at More.
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0: Pearl Jam and Daughter on More FM with Estelle. Cody Taylor is the captain of the All Blacks while they're in Pretoria, South Africa. He was asked how important these trips and games are for the newbies to our team.
1: But for them to feel the physicality of what it's going to be like, and then it's going to be even a step up come test time. But that, and also just being able to experience South Africa, you know, it's a place that we love to come. It's totally different to back home, and it's a special place, and you can tell that you guys love your rugby.
0: They do, and us Kiwis do as well. And this really shows how much you love your rugby, because that game between the ABs and Bulls, 5 a.m. tomorrow morning.
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0: For over 80 years, Sennheiser has pursued true sound in every note as the artist intended, giving away these Sennheiser Momentum 5 wireless headphones with $800 every hour through our Win It weekend. Jodie, got some good stuff lined up for yourself this weekend?
3: Yeah, I had the kids' football this morning, which was pretty good. Just chilling now.
0: Yeah, wear them out in the morning. It helps out, eh?
3: It does, yeah.
0: Wonderful. Hey, thanks so much for listening and giving us a call too, because you have won those awesome Sennheiser headphones.
3: Oh, that's great. Thanks so much.
0: Fabulous. We're going to do that again in about 45 minutes' time, our Win It weekend here at More FM. Nonstop 10, starting us off after 3, Alex Warren. He is in the country next week. Friday, Saturday, he's going to be at Wolfbrook Arena in Christchurch. Monday, Spark Arena, 24th of August in Auckland. So Ticketmaster for all your details there to maybe catch some tickets to see him. Awesome.
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22: Afternoon, KM Adams here with the latest at 3. Two people have died following a serious crash last night in Rotorua involving a car and a motorcycle. The motorcycle's driver and passenger both died at the scene. And State Highway 50 near the intersection of Kereru Road in Hastings is blocked after a car has hit a power pole. Police say while the driver appears uninjured, there are power lines down blocking the road. More than 35 communities are rallying nationwide against the government's Conservation Amendment Bill. Greenpeace spokesperson Jen Toop says generations of fighting could be undone. MP David Seymour is sticking up for small businesses, no matter how bad they smell. The government is scrapping the offensive trades list under the 70-year-old Health Act, which includes dag crushing, fish scraping and bone boiling. To rugby league with Machinery House in a league of their own, and the Warriors are expecting their Brisbane-based supporters to turn out in big numbers to cheer them on against the Broncos tonight. And Caleb Clark is on his way home from the All Blacks tour of South Africa after injuring his shoulder.
2: Sport with Jenny and Holmes, Nelson Bays, supporting the region sport for over 26 years.
0: 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Fine and cloudy spells for us through the rest of the day, but showers coming in tonight with a low of 7. It's a cloudy start for us on Sunday, sunny by the afternoon and a forecast high of 12. And the sunshine is out on Monday with a high of 13.
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0: This is More FM with Estelle. Ella Langley's super catchy Choosing Texas single has been given the bluegrass treatment by none other than actor Matthew McConaughey.
1: All right.
0: I'm going to share that with you in the next 20 minutes. Also taking you back to the early 2000s with Enrique Iglesias, right after Sienna Spyro. Her latest single is Material Lover, right here on More FM.

Would you cry if you saw me crying? And would you save my soul tonight? Would you tremble if I touched your lips? Or would you laugh? Oh, please tell me this.

0: G'day there, this is Sayonara. I hope you're having a great weekend. Monday morning.
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0: New from Somber, My Body Isn't Ready on More FM. He's on the cover of Variety magazine this week, and talking about this single, he said he wrote it after realising once you're in the public eye, everyone seems to think they can say whatever they like about your body and your body image. It's a tough place to be. Good on you for calling it out too, man. Ella Langley's Choosin' Texas. Everybody is singing this song, everybody, including actor Matthew McConaughey, giving it a bluegrass treatment.
1: She's from Texas, I can tell by the way.
0: The only thing they're missing in this band is someone blowing into the jug. Don't you reckon? Ella Langley is like, I die. Seriously, girl, everyone is amongst your song. So good. We are back into the tunes right after the break. Mixing in some Green Day. Right after the break, Drax Project and 660 together. And you winning those Sennheiser headphones. Yes, you can still win them right throughout a Win It weekend in 7 minutes right here at Moore.
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0: the Biebs on More FM. Non-stop 10 after 4 o'clock. Leona Lewis spent the latter part of last year and early part of this year doing a Vegas residency, her show called Starry Night. Some of the shows had her daughter up on stage with her. So cute. This was a song she released after being on the UK X Factor, taking us back to 2006 in the next 15 minutes. One of the latest from Teddy Swims, also in the playlist. Before we get there, though, let's sort you out with these headphones.
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0: The new Momentum 5 wireless headphones combine immersive sound with Sennheiser's strongest noise cancellation yet. Alison, welcome to the show. Have you ever had a really decent pair of headphones before?
2: No, I haven't. Especially not noise-cancelling ones.
0: Block everyone else out and just be in your own zone. How good?
2: Oh, would be amazing.
0: It's going to be
2: absolutely amazing.
0: It's going to be very amazing for you because you've just won yourself a pair.
2: Oh, that's awesome. Thank you so much.
0: Absolute pleasure.
2: Fantastic. Absolutely fantastic. Thank you.
0: Yay, Alison, I love that. And hey, you haven't missed out because we are going to do this again after 4 o'clock in about 45 minutes' time here at More.
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12: Kia ora, KM Adams here with the latest at 4. The National Disaster Management Agency in Indonesia has confirmed one person has died and four have been injured in the 7.7 magnitude quake. There's a call for clearer construction career pathways to tackle our tradie shortage. Councils are being urged to think local when handing out contracts, with the Buy New Zealand Made campaign saying billions of ratepayer dollars are going overseas. A person has been fined nearly $9,000 for waking a polar bear with a foghorn in Norway. To rugby league with Machinery House, and Broncos coach Michael Maguire has warned the Warriors not to take his team lightly in their clash in Brisbane. And former All Blacks coach Scott Robertson has turned down the offer to coach the Southern Orcas 2029 NRL bid.
18: Sport with Jenny and Holmes, Nelson Bays, supporting the region's sport for over 26 years.
0: 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Fine and cloudy spells for us through the rest of the day, but showers coming in tonight with a low of 7. It's a cloudy start for us on Sunday, sunny by the afternoon and a forecast high of 12. And the sunshine is out on Monday with a high of 13.
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0: Hey there, this is Sian Lana. 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
0: 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And what were they trying to sell? I got a friend that put something up seemingly innocuous. She's been banned for life.
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0: Maury Fenn with Estelle. Great timing that we're hanging out here together right now this afternoon, because this has just dropped, the first teaser for the Bluey movie. Starts off so wholesome, but we all know there will be drama. And the release date for the movie, August 2027. Flippin' heck, that's a year away. Oh my gosh. Will my child even be into Bluey by then? Does it matter? How many times have you caught yourself watching Bluey minus any children? August 2027, the animation from the trailer looks incredible. Quite different to the TV series. I'm sure while you're scrolling on the Instagram this afternoon, you'll probably come across that trailer. Bring it on. Olivia Dean is joining us over the next 15 minutes. So too, All Saints. And you winning those Sennheiser noise-cancelling headphones. They're worth $800. On our Win It Weekend, only 7 minutes away. Here are more.
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0: 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And Hayley, you're pretty keen on these headphones, eh?
2: Oh my God, I am so excited to finally get through. Me and my five-year-old have been trying. Every time it rings, I make up this silly, stupid song that's like, please pick me to win the headphones.
0: Oh my gosh, I love you so much. And you know what? This is one of those things when you're travelling with a five-year-old in the back, she can wear them and you don't have to necessarily hear her playlist. Or you can have escapism and you can do your own thing, right?
2: Thank you so much, Estelle. You're legend.
0: My pleasure. Enjoy those headphones. Thank you so much for listening.
2: Oh, thank you.
0: So cool. Our Win It Weekend, thanks to Sennheiser, returning 10 tomorrow morning, and all the details on our Rover app. This is your power-up song to get you through Saturday night. And the non-stop 10, Lady Gaga is on her way. In the next 5 minutes, the guy who will be in town, starting in Christchurch next Friday. 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
18: Evening, KM Adams here with the latest at 5. At least five people have died after a powerful 7.7 magnitude earthquake in Indonesia, according to the governor of East Nusa Tenggara province. New Zealand's construction industry remains confident about its future in the face of economic pressures. A survey found 84% expect the industry to grow over the next 5 years. A report has been released into an incident which saw a man partially sucked out of an airplane window. American airline regulators now say it was caused by a fan blade on the plane's jet engine breaking free and slamming into the side of the cabin. To rugby with shift four, and Canterbury has held on to beat Bay of Plenty 33-28 in their Ranfurly Shield NPC clash in Christchurch. And Scott Robertson has turned down the chance to become coach of the Southern Orcas NRL team, bidding for entry in 2029.
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0: 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Fine and cloudy spells for us through the rest of the day, but showers coming in tonight with a low of 7. It's a cloudy start for us on Sunday, sunny by the afternoon and a forecast high of 12. And the sunshine is out on Monday with a high of 13.
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You got Maury Fenn with Estelle. What's for dinner? My family are having steak, and I'm the only vegetarian in the household, so I reckon that's me picking up takeaways on the way home. Do you have to cook double meals sometimes in your house? Not on the weekend, eh? Not on the weekend. Having a sing-along with Extreme, more than words. They're here right after this. Noah Kahan, The Great Divide.

0: Hey there, this is Sian Lana. 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
0: And have you ever had a friend that's gone to Facebook Marketplace jail? And what were they trying to sell? I got a friend that put something up seemingly innocuous. She's been banned for life.
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0: the feels from Benson Boone. His new single, Time of My Life, on More FM. Fat Freddy's drop a headlining the Rock the Bowl gig on the 29th of December at the Brooklands Bowl in Taranaki. Planning your summer road trip? 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Comment on there who you'd take with you, and we could be sorting you out. And sort somewhere around that, right? Alicia Keys, she's joining us right here on More FM in the next couple of minutes.
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0: is Dua Lipa on More FM. Where is my husband? Singer Ray has confirmed that she is touring with Bruno Mars. At this stage, not coming to Australia or New Zealand. When I win Lotto, I won't tell anybody, but there will be signs. It's such a good gig. Bruno Mars on the playlist. More music through your Saturday night. No interruptions, just all the good stuff, whatever you're getting up to. Enjoy, and I'll catch you again next weekend. Ka kite anō.
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17: Evening, KM Adams here with the latest at 6. Two people have died following a serious crash last night in Rotorua involving a car and a motorcycle. The motorcycle's driver and passenger both died at the scene. A stretch of State Highway 35 is closing overnight after heavy rain caused some rockfall. It'll be closed between Waiau and Anaurua Roads from 9 tonight and reopen at 6 tomorrow morning. Snowfall warnings have just kicked in for both Arthur's and Porter's Pass, with a warning for Lewis Pass set for later this evening. And the Central Plateau's Desert Road and the Napier Taupo Road are expected to see snow tomorrow. A survey of construction businesses has found more are choosing to hire equipment rather than buy it. To rugby with Shift 4, and Canterbury has retained the Ranfurly Shield, holding on to beat Bay of Plenty 33-28 in Christchurch. And Kiwi swimmer Erica Fairweather has won bronze in the 400 metres freestyle. That's at the Pan Pacific Championships.
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0: 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Fine and cloudy spells for us through the rest of the day, but showers coming in tonight with a low of 7. It's a cloudy start for us on Sunday, sunny by the afternoon and a forecast high of 12. And the sunshine is out on Monday with a high of 13.
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1: Hey, hey, it's Ben from the band Borderline. Remember our last song? Well, we are back with a new single and we really hope you like it. It's called Watching It Burn.
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0: Yeah, this is Sayonara. 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
1: Yeah. You have won!
2: Oh,
1: you've done it!
2: No way! 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
3: And she did in the kitchen with her two kids. Congratulations, Chloe.
0: And thanks to everybody that played the game. We're back again at it next week with more giveaways at More. You're

0: 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And you loved it.
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2: 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Thank you so much.
0: So, we're doing it again. But we reckon you deserve an even bigger weekend away across the ditch.
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1: Yes. You have won! 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

0: Hey there, this is Sian Lana. 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
0: And have you ever had a friend that's gone to Facebook Marketplace jail? And what were they trying to sell? 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She's been banned for life.
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2: Are the ginger nuts here this week?
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0: 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I got a friend that put something up seemingly innocuous. 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
2: 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Oh, dear. 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
14: Good morning, I'm Torben with the latest at 6. A man has been arrested in Hamilton after four people were stabbed and a firearm discharged. Police were called to Churchill Avenue in the suburb of Mairoa at around 9pm last night. One of the victims managed to flee to a nearby property where a firearm was discharged without causing injury after the alleged offender followed them there. One person is in critical condition while another suffered serious injuries. A 23-year-old man is now in custody and police believe there's no ongoing risk to the public. At least 47 people are now dead after yesterday's earthquake in Indonesia. The 7.7 magnitude quake struck in the country's east and was followed by more than 200 aftershocks, along with several tsunamis. Widespread damage to buildings was recorded, with rescue teams now racing to pull people from the rubble. Protesters involved in nationwide action want greater protection of New Zealand's conservation land. Activities from Northland to Invercargill shone the spotlight on the Conservation Amendment Bill yesterday. Greenpeace spokesperson Jen Toop says government should not be a developer of such land.
15: The government is supposed to be the guardian of conservation land, of public conservation land, and we don't think that they have the right to open it up for private commercial exploitation.
14: In sport, the All Blacks are 17-0 ahead, close to half-time against the Bulls in Pretoria. Josh Morby scoring two tries here on Sky Sport.
16: Away to the left-wing side for Luckey. Hit it, Luckey back in field. Two for Morby.
14: And rugby with shift four. To the NRL, the Warriors have thrashed the Broncos 40-6 in Brisbane. The win puts them equal on 36 points alongside the Panthers, two below leaders, the Roosters.
3: Sport with Jenny and Holmes, Nelson Bays, supporting the region's sport for over 26 years.
14: For Nelson, rain gives way to cloud by mid-morning. There's light southerly winds and a high of 13 degrees. Tonight it's mainly clear. The light southerlies continue. Your low is 2 degrees.
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1: This is More FM. Welcome to your Sunday morning. Hope the weekend is going well for you so far. Hey, Lana.
2: Good morning.
1: How are you?
2: Yeah, good. How are you?
1: I'm doing well.
2: That's great. It feels very formal.
1: I love not having
2: to get up. How are the kids?
1: Oh, they're doing well. Growing up, though, too fast.
2: You're joking.
1: No little monkeys.
2: Yeah.
1: Yeah. Anyway, hi, folks.
2: And Nigel's well?
1: Nigel?
2: I don't know.
1: Oh, my lover.
2: Yes.
1: Excellent.
2: Plot twist.
1: Excellent. Yes, we're getting married. Hey, listen, great to have you with us. We think you'll like the next 3 or so hours. We started talking this week about everything seems to have a label, and it could be an illness or a condition, but even days, celebrating Earth Day, celebrating Sweatshirt Day, Pirates
2: Day, Pizza Day,
1: Moving Day. I discovered, happened upon a day that's coming up, in fact, I think, this week. And I was like, do we need a day to celebrate the clap? And I'll explain
2: it's
1: all coming
2: up. Another one you think. Also, too, we spoke about the increase in amount of cars that have animal names.
1: Yeah.
2: And we went back and actually realised, actually, perhaps this is not a new thing. There's just a new sort of, there's a new vehicle provider that's done a lot of sea animals. But we've been doing this for a long time. We did a roll call of the jungle, and it was very funny.
1: It was, and interesting. So that's coming up. Right now, though, Alex Warren, Passenger at More.

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1: Christy got in touch with us. And look, we love it when you do that. We've got all the social medias. Just get in touch. More FM Breakfast Club. And she said, guys, I wondered how many people have been affected by it's not a fad, but we'll call it that for the sake of this argument, where people are getting rid of a lot of people in their life who are considered toxic, and they're having these big friendship culls, and some people are extending that to family and getting rid of people who are just no good anymore. And Christy said she was quite hurt by it because her friend made it very formal and sent almost like an invitation to no longer be a friend anymore, which felt almost unnecessary. She's quite hurt by it, but she said how many other people have been the victim of this thing that a lot of people are doing at the moment.
0: So they're the victims of being, in other words, they've been culled.
1: I say victim, you've been the recipient of the thing. But here's my thing, right? People get a bit septic and toxic over time. Sometimes friendships just change. You shouldn't have to always stay friends with people you don't want to. But need we do a ceremony?
0: No, I don't. I think that the ceremony thing, or celebrating it, or even acknowledging it, sometimes can be hurtful because people go, "What? Why are you calling me?"
1: Like, especially when you can't retort, you can't come back and say, "Well, let's go out for dinner and talk things over."
0: But do you think it's? I really do know a couple of people going through this very thing at the moment. I wonder if it happens at around about sort of 40, 45-ish, middle aged, and people go, "You know what? I don't actually need this in my life."
1: Yep.
0: And it's a genuine thing, almost like a midlife crisis. It happens at around 45. And you might have been friends with someone for 20 years, but they've kind of been a poisonous friend.
1: Yep.
0: And they've just
1: no good
0: chipped
1: for you.
0: Away. They've mocked you behind your back. You get a sense they're talking about you. And you can put up with it when you're 20. You just do.
1: But
0: when
1: can't
0: you're 45,
1: you
0: go, no, I'm not doing this.
1: Can't you just fade away? Can't you just, like, why do we have to?
2: Yeah,
1: why do we have
2: cull.
1: To? Yeah, I had a friend who was going to do this, right? She was going to actually say to someone, we can no longer be friends. That's it. Like, you're not good for me. That's it. And for her, that was going to be quite therapeutic, but for the friend. But then the friend actually ended up getting sick and actually passed away. And she was like, thank goodness I never actually did that.
0: Right.
1: Because that could have been.
0: What if you're 40 plus and you've got a friend? So-called, but you know they've been a bit of a snake in the past, and then they've kind of like just undermine you where they can, sometimes even to your face. But you, when you get together in a few drinks, you're all happy clapping. It's all
1: then good. I guess you can just keep it at that.
0: But then they do something like to you personally. How do you let them know that if it's been really offensive?
1: Have a fight.
0: Do you be upfront with them and say, you're actually no longer good for me in my life? Do you give them the chance to defend themselves?
1: Well, it depends if you're going there in hopes to fix it or just to tell them you don't want to be friends anymore.
0: Right.
1: I'd probably have a good go at someone and see if we
0: would
1: can...
0: Would
1: Well, yeah, if they're a friend, you should be able to say, Simon, why did you say that, mate? That made me feel like this.
2: Yes, Simon.
0: Can we not use my name?
2: Oh, you say that about Bondi.
0: I would never say anything kind of about you. Different story. I beg you, right and centre.
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0: What's up, New Zealand? It's Martin Garrix.
1: Hey, everybody. This is Ed Sheeran.
2: Ed's back, and he's teamed up with Martin Garrix for a song they first recorded 12 years ago. Ed Sheeran, Martin Garrix. 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

0: More FM, that is Ed Sheeran and Martin Garrix, Repeat It. It's a trend that people are genuinely talking about, the culling of friendships that no longer serve the purpose they're intended for, which is to be your friend and support act and confidant. And, you know, and so it seems to be a real thing that people are just, as they get older, I'm talking like not that old either, sort of 35, 40 plus, you just go, nah, not doing it. Sandy says, hi, Simon and Lana. My so-called best friend took me out to lunch and said, we can't be friends anymore, said it to my face, then left me with the bill. Glad to see the back of her.
1: Whoa, left her with the bill?
0: Yeah.
1: Oh, you're better off.
0: Alana says, I cut my mum and dad 9 years ago from my life. Best thing I ever did. I wish I did it earlier. Hi, Emma.
2: Hey.
0: How are you going?
2: How are you going?
0: Yeah, good. We're going well, thanks. So have you done a cull?
2: No. So I'm ringing about my mother.
0: Yep.
2: So I don't actually, we don't have, yeah, mum's not in our life anymore. And yeah, it was a long time coming, but, you know, and I tried to heal the relationship with her over many years, but she just couldn't see how she was hurting us, and so we had to set that boundary, you know, especially after we had our two kids.
1: Because, you know, you're bringing in other people now, right, and they could be hurt, so I suppose protective mother bear.
2: Exactly, and, you know, the kids were getting let down, and then, you know, I was getting stressed out, and it was affecting them. And yeah, like, we've left it open, you know, we've said, look, if you go and get some professional help, and, you know, I'm happy to sit down and see how this relationship could be in the future. But for now, you know, if nothing can change, then we just can't. Yeah, we just can't have you in our lives.
1: Yep. What do you think, Emma, then, about people who, friends and family, people who actually tell them and make a scene of it, this is over, take them out for lunch or go and see them and make a ceremony out of it?
2: Yeah, no, I don't agree with that. You know, I think that it's all well and good to distance yourself from people who aren't good for your own mental health, but if you're going to announce that, that's more about hurting those people than protecting yourself.
1: That's how, okay, because that's how Christy said she felt, so that's good. That justifies
0: good
1: it.
0: Good distinction, Emma. So you...
2: Yeah,
0: okay. So you've not spoken with your mother? You've just, it's gone, is it?
2: She's tried to reach out a number of times, but she, the way she comes across, it's like nothing, you know, nothing's happened. Like, all the hurts haven't happened. She just...
1: Not listening.
2: I don't know. Her reality is very different to ours, you know. She's very much the victim. She can't see that the way she's acted has hurt us. And it's not just me. It's my sister as well. You know, and it's so sad. I grieve not having my own mum.
0: Yeah.
2: And then I think if she was in our life, she would be my kid's favourite grandparent. You know, she was such a great mother to me when I was a child. She would be their favourite. And so... You know, and I often think, oh, should I just reach out? But I just can't, because things will be the way that they used to be.
1: Yeah. I'm sorry, Emma, that's happened.
0: You never know. Yeah. I'm always a believer in second, third, fourth, fifth, sixth chances. Reach out, you never know. That's my very poor advice. But I would say give it a go.
2: I'm still in contact with my, you know, her siblings, and, you know, I hear about her, and, you know, there is... We're hopeful that she's actually started to see somebody and talk about
1: stuff,
2: you know,
1: going on.
2: Her mental health. And I hope that that's true, you know. I would love for her to get that support and then, because I just think, it's horrible.
1: Yeah, you don't do that because you want to. It just needed to happen. We've got a lot of text messages, Emma. A lot of people have done what you've done. So you're certainly not alone with what you've just had to make the call with. Don't feel alone.
0: Yeah, definitely. Yeah. Emma, thank you very much for calling in. Really appreciate you being so candid.
2: All right.
0: Okay, have a good day.
2: Enjoy your day.
0: You too. Cake to finish and loads of texts. I wish we could read them all. There's some really heartfelt, thoughtful, you know, provocative texts in that they really do stir your emotions, what people are going through. This one to finish is from Kate. Says, hi, Sian, Lana. If you get culled, it's not about you. You can't control what others do, feel or think about you. So it's on them to lose the wonderful unicorn you are. Shine on. Don't give a damn. No one needs 5,000 friends.
1: Yes, Simon. No one needs 5,000.
0: I've got 4,999 less than that.
1: You've got 4,999 vacancies to fill.
0: If David ever culled me, I'm screwed.
1: Start remembering his birthday then, the 5th of July.
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0: This is More FM. That's Miles Smith. Go on, stay if you want to dance.
1: And I saw a vehicle and I thought, what's it? It looks new. And I thought, what sort of cars? I hadn't seen it before. I had a funny shaped boot that I wasn't familiar with. And then I sort of got a little closer. I thought, I've got to see what this is. Because Simon, you and I talk about cars quite a bit.
0: Yeah, we like
1: any cars. Sort of new shaped RAV4. We're like, what's that about? You know, yeah. We sort of go, we give it a post analysis.
0: We do, yeah.
1: We never drive them. Of course, we just talk about them.
0: And I know nothing about cars at all, other than what they... I'm a very superficial guy, so yeah. I sort of look and go, that's a nice...
1: You want to see the interior all the time.
0: Exactly. I like buttons.
2: Cup holders.
0: I'm tactile, so I like lots of little buttons.
1: Textures and different... Yeah.
0: That's why I don't like EVs. They're sort of like a very barren, sparse...
1: A lot of touch screens.
0: Yeah.
1: I know.
0: Give me a good old button.
1: Well, I thought about you when I saw this car because I thought, what is it? Got closer. And it's one of these new, the BYDs, Beyond Your Dream. That's what it stands for, isn't it?
2: Beyond Your Dream?
0: Build Your Dream, I think, yeah.
1: Oh, something about your dreams. Again, not an authority
0: figure.
1: They're
0: everywhere,
1: on cars.
0: Aren't they? Like, I was reading a story about how these Chinese cars are really taking
1: the
0: over.
1: The EVs, there's heaps of different companies and evidently they're doing quite well. This particular car...
0: Yeah, they look nice.
1: ...was called... A dolphin.
0: I've seen the BYD dolphin.
1: The dolphin. I thought, what a sleek looking car.
0: Yeah.
1: I never thought I'd see a car that's called a dolphin. Yeah. And as I was driving home by myself, this is the world we live in, I was thinking about all the other cars that have animal names. Because Katie drives a Ford Cougar.
0: Oh, yes. Yeah, spelled K-U-G-A, right?
1: Yes,
0: the Ford Cougar.
1: She drives a Cougar, and I thought, okay, so there's a dolphin.
0: I'm going to jump
1: there's
0: right
1: a cougar.
0: In.
1: What
0: My favourite car growing up, because I thought, man, if one day I could ever own that, I'd be like the coolest man in the world.
1: Yes.
0: A Corvette Stingray.
1: Oh!
0: Eh?
1: With big wings!
0: Yeah, with the big wings! Got a huge ass!
1: Yeah, yeah! Always looks like it's smiling underneath.
0: It does!
1: Hello!
0: It's got a very sort of great white pointer mouth. The Corvette just is the most beautiful, styly car. Yeah, right, that's good.
1: Someone's just texting saying, Lana, BYDs are all named after sea animals.
2: That's fun.
1: I didn't know that. That's cool. There's a sea lion.
0: A sea lion?
1: I've got to look it up.
2: The sea lion.
1: What about the VW Beetle?
2: Yeah, I was thinking the Beetle.
1: Mm.
2: Also the Mustang.
0: Oh, yes. The Mustang.
1: Yes, ferocious. The Bronco as well.
0: What about...
1: Yes.
0: The Dodge Viper.
1: Snake.
0: Yes.
1: Ooh.
0: I've got, yeah, cool.
1: Anyone listening right now driving an animal, if you know what I mean?
0: How to make things sound rude when they're not,
1: when they're
0: if
1: not,
0: you know what I mean.
1: If you know what I mean. Do you have a car that is named after an animal? Honestly, it's an honest road, like, well, let's do a roll call. What are you driving?
0: Yeah, okay.
1: Okay?
0: If you know what I mean.
1: If you know what I mean.
0: It's first thing in the morning.
1: If you know what I mean.

0: This is More FM. She's just 20 years old. Sienna Sparrow and Material Lover. Great voice. So there I was reading the news this morning and I realised that in 4 days' time the world is going to celebrate, Lana.
1: Yeah.
0: World Clap Day. Let that hang in the air for a second.
1: That's...
0: World...
1: Say that.
0: World Clap Day. Now, I can see by your reaction that you were not thinking...
1: I just wasn't expecting that.
0: You were thinking what I was thinking.
1: Oh, was it? Okay.
0: So I was like, what a day to celebrate.
1: Shouldn't we be preventing that?
0: All those that have got the clap hands up. No.
1: So how do we celebrate?
0: No, this is, we will go and buy ointment.
1: We all get in the big Honda Odyssey and we go to the clinic. We just make sure.
0: No, that is a day nobody wants to celebrate. No, World Clap Day is... I've jumped onto the website. And it celebrates humanity. In humanity, we clap. So there are 1 million... I'm watching the registrations now. This is global. 1,924,871 people registered. Now there's 1,924,870.
1: So do you clap once on at 1 second or something?
0: In 4 days' time, there we just got another one, actually, while I'm talking. So somebody's just registered. In 4 days, 17 hours, 5 minutes and 36, 35, 34 seconds, we'll celebrate. And there's you can join the clap.
1: Yep.
0: So you just have to submit your email. Okay. We can all join the clapometer. And then in 4 days' time, all the people that register, we're all going to clap at once.
1: So just one clap? Because you know sometimes when you try and get everyone to clap at once, and there's always one person that's like...
0: Special.
1: Yeah, and not quite doing it right. So is it like when we used to do that? Do you remember that apple one?
0: Yeah.
1: When we all used to crunch the apple at schools everywhere at the same time?
0: At the same time. Why did we do that?
1: I really don't know. For some reason, I thought it was something to do with sailboats and the America's Cup, but I don't think I've got my apple things mixed up.
0: You're right, actually.
1: But is it like that, just one clap?
0: No, I think it's going to be multiple claps. By the way, Lana, you can get a World Clap tote bag. You can get a World Clap t-shirt.
1: I'm just selling merch.
0: They are. You can get a Clap Day cap.
1: And sorry, what was... I may have missed this part. What is the reason? Because it brings the world together.
0: It brings the world together, yeah.
1: Where's that money going to?
0: Well, if you buy the merch, that's an excellent question. I don't know. Help cure clap. Man, since we've been talking, 5 other people have joined the clap. So,
1: well, Amy's just texting.
0: Yeah.
1: Now, this is interesting because you said there's so many days for so many different things that tomorrow is International Left-Handers Day.
0: Is it?
1: So I wonder if there's a tie in there with the clapping, because without the left hand, of course.
0: It's just silence.
1: Left-handers, but it's the same thing. But yeah, I guess it's just as easy to clap as a left-hander than a right-hander.
0: Well, thank you, Amy, for your text. So tomorrow's Left-Handers Day. In 4 days, 17 hours, 3 minutes and 45 seconds, World Clap Day. Get amongst it.
1: And we are the only radio show that wouldn't stoop so low to mention Hamilton. And I'm glad that we didn't.
0: Yeah.
1: Okay? You probably don't get that reference, but many will.
0: I get it.
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23: Good morning, I'm Torben with the latest at 7. A mass stabbing in Hamilton has put four people in hospital. It happened in the suburb of Mairoa around 9 last night and saw a firearm discharged without injury after the alleged offender followed one of the victims to a nearby property. A 23-year-old man has been arrested while one person is in a critical condition and another has serious injuries. Further strikes on shipping have been recorded in the Strait of Hormuz, despite Donald Trump claiming to have complete control of the vital waterway. With the US president recently musing about declaring the strait an American territory, Iran has issued strongly worded statements disputing this and appears to be backing them up with violence. Elsewhere in the region, a major port city in Yemen has paused operations after several attacks by the Iran-aligned Houthi movement. And a nationwide Greenpeace Day of protest has put conservation firmly at the top of the election agenda. Activities against the Conservation Amendment Bill took place from Northland to Invercargill yesterday. Spokesperson Jen Toop says it's about taking a stand less than 3 months out from the general election.
24: The future of our conservation land will be decided on November 7th at this election, because there are political parties that are campaigning on selling off public conservation land.
23: In sport, the All Blacks are racing to a win over the Bulls in Pretoria. 43-19 was the latest score. In NPC rugby, Hawke's Bay beat Auckland at Eden Park and Otago won over Manawa 2. Rugby with shift 4. In the NRL, the Warriors have thrashed the Broncos 40-6 in Brisbane. The win puts them equal on 36 points alongside the Panthers, two below leaders the Roosters. And Kiwi golfer Ryan Fox remains near the bottom of the PGA Tournament leaderboard in Memphis.
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23: For Nelson, rain gives way to cloud by mid-morning. There's light southerly winds and a high of 13 degrees. Tonight it's mainly clear. The light southerlies continue. Your low is 2 degrees.
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0: This is More FM. Thank you for your company. Just gone 7 o'clock. Hopefully you're still tucked up in bed.
1: This week we spoke about what we thought, where we thought babies came from when we were younger.
0: Yeah.
1: And turns out we all got a different sort of story. Not because we were told a different story necessarily. I think we just picked up what we wanted to.
0: Yeah.
1: Hey,
0: it is amazing though. We've got some really good stuff in. Yeah, so that's on the way. Also, my daughter's 25, our youngest daughter, 25 years old. She's been with her partner for nearly 6 years. She's desperate for him to ask her to marry her. And then we were chatting about this at home, and then I said something which I thought was actually helpful.
1: Yeah.
0: Turns out, oh, blew up a storm in the family
1: chat. It did. Right. It did, and you may get more abuse this morning.
0: Gorgeous. So that's on the way. Right now, Kelly Clarkson, though, at More.

0: This is More FM. Oh, man. Every time I hear that song, I think, when you're kids and you pick up a flower and you go, he loves me, he loves me not, she loves me, she loves me not. I just so believe that would come true. Anyway, that's Raven Lynae, Love Me Not. Hello, Lily.
1: Hi, Lily.
2: Hi, everyone. Morning.
3: Hey, Lily.
0: Oh, you've got a bit of a morning voice on there, sweetheart. You're not long been up.
2: I was just apologising to Bondi, actually, because I've got a bit of a cold. I promise I have been up and bright and bushy-tailed.
0: Good.
2: But
0: have you done the housework? Have you cleaned up? Have you?
2: No, that's Hush's job.
0: Good.
1: Excellent.
0: Okay, so, sweetheart, you're 25. You've been with Hush for how long? 6 years?
2: Nearly seven in November.
0: Right. So why hasn't he asked you yet?
2: I like to say it's the money thing, but I think he's just not 100% sure on me.
0: No, that's not true. That's
1: Are you sure he's not just nervous about the man he has to confront and ask?
2: Do you know, he did actually say that the other day. He wasn't sure if Dad would give his blessing, so I'm glad to hear Dad has said yes on the radio. We've got evidence now.
0: I love
3: Just
0: him.
3: Make sure that he asks Si on like a Friday or before Si goes on holiday for something or something, because otherwise the chances are that he'll come in the
2: mood.
3: Next day.
2: Yeah.
3: The whole country will know before you
1: for
3: do.
1: Sure.
2: After a protein bar or something.
0: That's true, darling. Now listen, Lily, tell Speedy and Lana and Bondi and our family of listeners, Dad said, I don't need to be there. Now, what was so upsetting about that for you?
2: I'm even surprised you have to ask that, Pa. Like, you are my best friend and my hero. Why would I not want you at the greatest on the greatest day of my life? Like, clearly, I want my dad there.
0: Yeah.
2: I mean,
0: this is the bit where
1: no,
0: we've got...
1: No, there's no buts. Don't you stop arguing with it. Lily's just said it. No, but.
3: The milkman's going to be there and you're not.
1: Yeah.
0: Really? You've misunderstood me, sweet. When I said I don't need to be there, that's not saying I don't want to be there.
3: Sure.
0: That's saying you don't need me there. This is the best day of your life. You don't need me there. I want to be there.
2: This is where you've misunderstood, Chief.
3: Get him, Lily.
2: this is the greatest day of my life. Why in the world would you think there's even a possibility that I wouldn't want you there? You know?
0: No, yeah. I don't think there's a possibility you want me there. I know you want me there, but I don't have to be there.
1: You should
2: want to have to be there,
1: yes.
2: Pa.
0: I should, hang on, let me think about that. I should want to have to be there.
1: Yeah, it should be, there should be no question. No question mark. It's a definite thing. Lily wouldn't mind someone walking her down the aisle, I imagine, Lily. Is that probably fair to say? I mean, Dad being there.
2: Yeah, my whole life. I've dreamed of my pa walking me down the aisle. Now, not to be a down buzz, but I'm one parent down. Love mum dearly.
1: Yeah.
2: So
1: yeah.
2: I've only got you, Chief.
1: Yeah. And you're saying, if I've got time.
3: Well, Lily, just make sure the wedding's on a Wednesday because that's his day off at the gym, so the calendar's a bit easier to fill.
1: And around lunchtime, preferably, because he needs to go home and have his Farrah's low-carb wrap.
2: Honestly, I have to make sure he eats before he walks me down the aisle, otherwise he gets too hangry.
1: Yes.
2: He can't handle it.
1: Yes.
0: Oh, Lily, you are gorgeous. Well, listen, I will absolutely be there if that's a deal-breaker.
1: Just say I want to be there.
0: No,
2: If your biggest concern is the money, can I just say, I think you may be able to shout the some of the wedding.
1: I think this calls for Simon to shout
3: like
1: the entire
3: style,
1: wedding.
3: Lily. I think we should get you on the show more often.
1: Done it. We've sorted it.
2: That's what I think that sounds pretty good to me.
0: Oh, Lily, I actually love you, and your mum adores you. Anyway, I'll be there.
2: You know,
0: unless I can find a tropical island reverend that wants to do the job for me.
1: And if,
2: get a tan, Pa.
1: Of course, we'll all sit and wait and just see what Hush gets up to. But, you know.
2: Oh, I'm counting down the minutes, Lana.
1: I bet.
2: Cannot wait.
1: I bet.
2: Yeah.
1: He'll be ready to go straight away. I hope he's not just kneeling down doing a shoe up or something, eh? And then, yes!
2: I have made that mistake before. On my birthday, he got me earrings.
0: This is true.
2: And he brought out this beautiful box. And I started crying, and he was like, no, love, it's not that moment.
0: This is a true story, you poor thing.
1: Lily,
0: Lily, You have always been my favourite. I love you more than the sisters. And yeah. Oh,
1: I want to be there. You. I want to be there.
0: And I want to be there.
2: Do you know, I will say quickly as well, if you don't mind, I know you're probably late for the news or something, but Mum always said to me, as long as I marry a man like my dad, I will have the best marriage and the happiest life. And I just want to say, I really do think Ash is that man, that he is exactly like you, Dad. And I'm sure he would try and ditch his daughter's wedding too.
0: You're a beautiful girl, Lily. Thank you, sweetheart. Yeah. Well, I'll be there with bells on.
1: We're waiting for the group text.
2: Wonderful. Well, I hope the whole team's there.
0: Yes. Oh, who's playing for them?
1: Yeah, no, that's why we're so eager to have you there.
3: Let's give away tickets on air.
0: I love you, Lily.
2: Love you guys. Have a great day.
1: You Bye. Too. Thanks to Lily Bye. And Hush's wedding, supported by Farmers, with the Red Dot sale on at the moment.
0: This is more.
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0: was your man. This is More FM, Bruno Mars, and When I Was Your Man. I was reading a story over the weekend which made me sort of think about this as a discussion. There's a job that they were advertising for in the UK. It wasn't the UK? Might have been the Philippines. That sounds more reasonable. Where you had to basically...
1: I don't know what the job is for
0: yet. You had to basically milk the venom from poisonous snakes because they use it for various serums and also for some medical purposes. So they were just advertising for a milker of snakes.
2: Jeepers.
1: Yeah. So how do they do that, do you think?
0: Well, I guess you have to hold...
1: teeth.
0: Yes, they're fangs, and I think that's where it comes from. So you kind of like clench their jaws, you know, it's like with your kids when they're choking and you...
1: Surely you put them under though, wouldn't you?
0: Well, I don't know.
1: You would be holding on to the... Oh, mind you, it would need to be... Mm.
0: They didn't go into job specifics, but...
2: Like forced mewing. You know that thing that you do with with your cheeks? Where you're kind of like... I don't know how to describe it, but you know models do it? They're like...
0: like fish face.
2: Repeated, but that like thing over and over again.
1: With the snake.
2: Yeah,
0: snake. Anyway, it sounded like a dreadful sort of a job, and it was a high-risk job, and they said that, so there's sort of danger money involved.
1: Yeah.
0: It's a bit like a deep-sea diver in oil rigs. There's real serious danger money there because you can get brittle bone disease, etc., etc. So we ask you the question, awesome. What's a job you wouldn't do despite the money being offered? Heaps and heaps of texts. And this person is absolutely right for me. They say, I could never be an embalmer.
2: Yeah.
1: Mm. I don't know. Like, you're saying no amount of cash. You don't think that perhaps if you were taught in a way that would help you understand it as more, like, you don't think that you could ever... I know it would be scary.
0: I think there's just, we have certain ick things. Mm. And that for me, that's just like, ugh, I couldn't do it. This person is a podiatrist. Touching people's toes,
1: nah,
0: and grinding their toenails if they've got fungal foot infection.
1: My podiatrist Julianne loves it. She loves it. It's like her pimple popping. She's like that's her thing.
2: So you had a foot fungus thing for a while, didn't you, Simon?
1: He's still got it. He never got it.
0: No, I haven't.
2: Hasn't been to the podiatrist.
1: The thing with fungus is, Simon, by leaving it alone, you're feeding it.
2: Okay? He hasn't found a podiatrist experience in this sort of that.
0: Poor job. Stop it.
1: Here's Sarah.
0: Hello, Sarah.
3: Hi, how you doing?
0: Great, thank you. What wouldn't you do?
3: I would not clean public toilets.
1: Oh my God, that's a good one.
0: That is actually a good one because some of them...
3: And I don't mean when you go to the stadium and it's just been, you know, just for that session of a, you know, I mean when you, you know, go to those ones in the park or in...
1: The side of State Highway 1.
3: Yeah, those ones, you know.
1: I get it.
0: I actually think you're right, and there's no judgment there. It's like, thankfully, we've got people that are prepared to do that work because, but some are...
3: Very grateful to those people.
1: They should be paid six figures, in my opinion. Don't you agree, Sarah? I honestly
3: probably
1: think.
3: Seven.
0: Some of those public toilets, you're right, Sarah, are worse than others, and some are so... They make you want to retch when you get in there, just dry retch. It's like, that's a good one, Sarah. Thanks very much for calling.
1: I've got a similar one. I think there's only one job I wouldn't do. I'd give everything a good crack. I'd be terrified, but I'd give it a go.
0: Yeah.
1: But there's one job I wouldn't. I came across a job. You know how tarantulas have to shed their skin? They like shed off their, so you can buy tarantula skin that they've left behind.
0: What do you use that for?
1: I don't know what you use it for. I think it's just more to say that you have it. But the job is there are people who have to assist some tarantulas to get the skin off. So they basically they wear these gloves and they help pull it off the I just could never do that.
0: That makes me feel yuck. Really?
1: Pick my feet up.
0: Oh, that is scary.
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0: This is More FM. Got a great voice, that dude. He really has the weekend and blinding lights. Fascinating chat with my daughter, Isabella, who came up for dinner the other night, two nights ago. And, oh man, it was funny. She said, I reckon a great, this is her idea, not mine. She said, I reckon a great topic for the radio show, Dad, is ask people when they were young, where did they think babies came from and how were babies made? And I was like, that is a good thing to discuss. And I said, what did you think? And she, because we were fairly conservative parents, Jodie and I, so we didn't really, probably should have in hindsight been a bit more explicit with where they came from.
1: Times have changed. You pretty much say it all now, don't you?
0: Yeah, exactly. She said she thought, somebody told her if, at school, and so she believed it, if you swallowed a watermelon seed, that produced a baby.
2: I remember hearing that.
1: No, did you? I remember hearing you'd have a watermelon.
3: Oh, man, painful.
1: And same with lemons. A lemon tree would grow up your throat.
0: Oh, really?
1: I was really worried about seeds, man.
0: So, and then another person that we were, the friend of Bella's at the hospital said, she was told that if you, you know when you did roly-polies down a hill as a kid? She said if you did roly-polies down a hill, you got pregnant.
3: Oh my God.
0: So Bella was just like terrified. She said, I'd never do a roly-poly.
2: She's like, why are all these kids doing that?
1: I thought, without a word of a lie, I thought if you accidentally, and I can see how I got here.
0: This is good.
1: But part of me still thinks it because, it's, again, it's ingrained in my mind. Part, I thought as a, if your bum, even if you're wearing clothes, I thought if your bum touched somebody else's bum.
0: Like a moon landing.
1: Like, yeah.
3: Moon landing.
1: I thought that that meant that, oh.
0: Pregnant.
1: Pregnant.
0: Really?
1: Just if you're, like, if I walk past Bondi and sort of shimmy, boom, you know.
0: You'd be having his baby.
1: I'll be having Bondi's baby, shimmy, as an example.
3: Shimmy, boom.
1: Wow. No. It'd be dangerous around
0: where
1: here,
0: did
1: man.
0: You, where did you think babies came from?
3: For some reason, because we did Sunday school growing up as kids and things like that, and I didn't really pay much attention, but I thought they came from a manger, but the manger was just those sheds on a farm, because we weren't farms, and we had a paddock out the back of our place, and there was a shed, which I later found out just had hay in it. But yes. I thought they'd just go to all these sheds on farms and that's where you picked up babies from.
1: You got a way in a manger mixed up with sex ed.
3: Yeah, I mean, that's what, yeah.
0: That is gorgeous.
3: There's a guy with a bed and he got a baby from the manger. So I was like, yeah, that's where you just go get them. Just go pick them up.
1: And
0: beautiful.
1: Be
0: Bondi.
1: Honest now, when you're driving out in rural New Zealand and you see a wee shed, do you think?
3: Bone
1: chicka wow wow.
0: Exactly. That is beautiful, Bondi. What about you, Speed?
2: I remember thinking that the belly button was a crucial part.
1: Yes.
2: Almost sort of like it kind of.

0: This is More FM, Evanescence, My Immortal. So I was chatting with my daughter and she told me what she or where she used to think babies came from, and we hadn't really enlightened her. It was very funny. Watermelon seeds, and her friend said rolling down the hill doing roly-polies, you'd get pregnant. And so Bella was just terrified to do roly-polies as a kid. It just made me laugh. This is a beautiful one from Ainsley. Hi, guys. My mum told us babies were from eating too many peanuts. That's obviously a parent worried that the child's just overeating.
1: That's a desperate mother just needing to say something, eh? What about this text here? It says, my parents told me where babies came from. They were, like she said, the proper place.
0: From, and starting with the, ending with China.
1: Yeah. All I heard as a kid was China. So I thought, but all the babies came from China.
0: Brilliant. Is the worst case of mishearing ever. All babies came from China.
1: So you just wait for a package to turn up and it's a kid.
0: That is too gorgeous. Krishka says, hi guys, I was taught that if a mum and dad loved each other very much, God would plant a baby seed in mummy and it would grow into a baby. I still believe that, but the process is kind of different.
1: Yeah, I suppose there's some elements of truth to that along the way. It just needs a bit more help.
0: Hello, Nikki.
2: Good morning.
1: Nikki, you're not alone with where you thought babies came from. Why don't you tell everyone?
2: The baby factory.
0: Everybody used to say the baby factory.
1: Why else would it be called that?
0: Oh, my gosh.
2: I know, right?
1: Now, did you also fall for the pumpkin patch rumour?
2: 100%, especially when they're ugly babies.
0: There's no such thing,
1: especially
0: Nikki.
1: When they come out with a lettuce leaf on their head.
0: Especially when they're ugly babies, they're called the pumpkin patch kid.
1: It's true. A lot of them are out of proportion, eh, Nikki? We know.
2: Absolutely, 100%.
1: It's okay to talk about.
0: That is gorgeous. Hey, nice to chat with you. Thank you for giving us a
1: Nikki.
0: Good laugh. Thanks, Nikki.
2: All good. Hey, have a good day.
0: You too. We'll finish with this one from Maria. Hi, Simon and Lana. I used to think rubbing nipples or...
1: Between that and the bum one.
0: Or she says, I was told using the same towel could get you pregnant.
1: I heard that rumour. That was a rumour at the school pool.
0: Oh, really?
1: Yeah, so you never wanted to use one from Lost Property.
0: Oh, my gosh. Or Aaron.
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0: Are the ginger nuts here this week?
1: We have had to go for a scotch finger this week. Mavis tried to get the ginger nuts.
0: Is that a biscuit?
1: Yes, a scotch finger is a biscuit. You dirty man.
0: I thought I'd come to the wrong group.
1: You know what you're doing, Mr. Scotch finger. Why don't you get the chocolate covered one?
0: I'm just going to let that hang in the air because I got that.
1: You are fluid.
0: And now I wish I'd never raised it. We're in the ginger nuts.
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12: Good morning, I'm Torben with the latest at 8. One person is in hospital in a critical condition after a mass stabbing incident in Hamilton. 3 others were also injured, all with suspected knife wounds, one seriously. It happened on Churchill Ave in Mairoa about 9 last night and saw a 23-year-old man arrested. Meanwhile, at least 5 people are injured after a mass shooting at a US college. It happened at Virginia State University just before classes were set to start. Multiple suspects are still at large. Opponents of the Conservation Amendment Bill say Kiwis will always make a noise for nature. 35 community protest actions against the bill took place from Northland to Invercargill yesterday. Greenpeace's Jen Toop says the protesters were clear about what they don't want to see in future.
13: More open cast mines on conservation land. We could even see private resorts, gondolas and shopping complexes in our national parks.
12: And thousands of Bonnie Tyler fans have lined the streets of her hometown in Wales ahead of her funeral. Mourners from around the world flocked to Mumbles in Swansea as the 75-year-old's coffin arrived home. Tyler, whose real name is Gaina Sullivan, died in Portugal last month. Her funeral is set for early next week. In sport, the All Blacks have put away the Bulls in their latest tour match in South Africa, 50-19. Man of the match, Anton Segner, explains it wasn't easy here on Sky Sport.
14: Credit to the Bulls. I don't think the scoreboard reflects how hard of a game it was, especially there in that second half. They came out firing and really put us under the pump.
12: Rugby with shift 4. To the NRL, the Warriors have had a big win at their second home in Brisbane, beating the Broncos 40-6.
4: Sport with Jenny and Holmes, Nelson Bays, supporting the region's sport for over 26 years.
12: For Nelson, rain gives way to cloud by mid-morning. There's light southerly winds and a high of 13 degrees. Tonight it's mainly clear. The light southerlies continue. Your low is 2 degrees.
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0: This is More FM. So coming up in the next 60 minutes, Lana and I, midway through a discussion, I said something about barking up the wrong tree, and Lana said, is that where that phrase, I was explaining where that phrase comes from, barking up the wrong tree. And Lana said, oh, I never knew that. I thought it was such and such. And when Lana said what she thought it was, I'm like, actually, you're right, I think.
1: And then we're like, maybe you, who's right?
0: So the origins of barking up the wrong tree will be revealed in the next 60.
1: And what can you really get away with doing in a courtesy car? We went through a list and decided yes or no.
0: That's good. Right now, though, Alex Warren, Fever Dream and More.

0: This is More FM, Alanis Morissette. And ironic, was Alanis the woman that was married to Lance Armstrong, the cyclist, or have I got that wrong? No, I tell you that was. Sorry, I'm having a moment we chat here. It was Sheryl Crow. Another story for another day. That was Alanis, though, not to be confused. Sometimes we were talking about this briefly last week, you get phrases wrong. You think they mean one thing when they actually mean something completely different. A person said to me something at the weekend, I'm like, that is not what you say. Mm. That's not
1: the saying.
0: Yeah. Like, you bark up the wrong tree.
1: Yeah.
0: But there's a rugby commentator who always says barking up the wrong horse.
1: Why?
0: I don't know. It's like, you just don't say that. It's barking up the wrong tree.
1: Is it ironic?
0: Yeah. I don't know.
1: What?
0: It's bark, as in tree bark, bark up the wrong tree.
1: Wait. What?
0: Yeah. It's bark up the wrong tree.
1: I thought it was a dog barking up the tree. Oh, my God.
0: Actually, well, you might be right.
1: What is it?
0: Thought as you barked up the wrong tree, so there's the
1: No, I'm embarrassed that I don't know if I should be.
0: It might be me that should be embarrassed.
1: Yours does make more sense.
0: No, yours makes more sense, because a dog barking up the wrong tree thinks there's something up the tree.
1: Something in that tree.
0: And he's barking up the wrong...
1: Oh, yeah. Oh, dear. Okay, my embarrassment's gone now, and it's on you. It's a game of embarrassment volleyball.
0: I think I might accept this embarrassment and just push on. Let's go to Morrisville, because Kim's on the line, and I think she agrees with you, Lana. Hi, Kim.
2: Hey, morning, team. How's it going?
0: So you're familiar with the phrase, backing up the wrong tree?
2: Well, my grandfather actually told me that it meant what Lana said. So I've always gone, yeah, the dog's barking up the wrong tree. Like, so you don't say the dog, but barking up the wrong tree means you're choosing the wrong thing.
0: Yeah, yeah. Well, and that is so interesting, because I have grown up completely the reverse.
1: Like Simon's grandfather told it. We have a war of the grandfathers.
0: It's a bark on the wrong tree. Well, Kim, stay tuned. Thank you for calling
1: in. Thanks, Kimmy.
0: Stay tuned. We're going to find out in just a moment. In fact, right now, Speedy.
3: Should I ask old mate ChatGPT? She's thinking about it.
0: I'm nervous about this.
3: She's been real slow recently. Hey, first of all, morning. First of all, you've been quite slow recently, and your voice has changed, and I've tried changing it back, and it won't work. Anyway, two of my workmates are having a huge, massive fight, and we need you to be the decider. The saying, barking up the wrong tree, is that about a dog, or is that about bark on a tree?
4: Checking that now, and morning. Okay, that phrase is about a dog, not tree bark. It comes from hunting dogs that would sometimes bark at the wrong tree, missing the animal entirely. So today it means like someone's mistaken or looking in the wrong place for the answer.
3: If someone thought it was about tree bark, would you call that person an idiot?
1: Nice.
4: No, not an idiot. It's a super reasonable.
3: It's enough out of you.
0: It's a super reasonable. Yes. Yeah,
1: she's got it wrong. She needed to come straight an absolute idiot. Yeah.
0: No, I absolutely defer to that, Lana, and to you.
1: Hey.
0: I've loved finding that out, because that makes, as soon as you said it, I thought, that makes a lot more sense than my one.
1: A text that came in just a bit earlier when we first made this mistake said, no, Simon's right. It's because trees have bark.
0: Yeah,
1: it is like, you know, so you're not the only one that's getting it wrong or has realised now. And it's like, it'll take months to get used to the fact that it's not what you thought it was. And you may never actually change it in your mind. Because you've gone this long thinking that's it, it's hard to change our brains, you know?
0: Well, and the reason this was never going to be a discussion on air. The reason we were just chatting about it is a friend of mine has used a phrase, and I go, that's just not the phrase. And that's not what it means. And I was like, suddenly I go, now I've heard that, I think, maybe I've got this wrong as well. Because she says, something was happening to a situation. She says, oh my gosh, it made my head swing. And I said, nobody says makes my head swing.
1: You say make my hip swing.
0: No, my head spins. <Yeah. laughs> Your head doesn't swing. Your head spins.
3: Well, it could do. I mean, it's both sort of circular movements.
1: No, but it is a spin, isn't it? Because you're like, whoa.
0: It's exactly. You don't say, oh my gosh, it's so, my head's swinging.
3: I don't know if you're in the position to now be making comments on other sayings, Simon.
1: I'm not sure you can start mansplaining again, man.
0: Hey, man. Okay? I think she's barking up the wrong horse. This is more. It's the

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1: After the success of Undressed and Homewrecker, 21-year-old New Yorker Somber is back. My Body Isn't Ready.
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0: This is More FM. He was discovered in his own bedroom. He wrote a song, put it on TikTok. Next morning, the video for which his song was posted blew up, like just blew up, and he got approached by record companies. Now look at the man go, Somba and My Body Isn't Ready at More.
1: I love this time of year. I hate it for the price, but I love it because I get a courtesy car. I had to get my car serviced, and it meant I got the cutest courtesy car you ever did see. I looked like
0: Noddy.
1: I said to Simon, I'm just going to whip out, before we had our meeting with Bosto after the show the other day, I said, I'm just going to whip out, drop my car off. I said, I shouldn't be too long because I've got a courtesy car. And it's a roulette, isn't it? You never quite know what you're going to get. Sometimes it could be like a new car they're trying to sell. Sometimes it could be like
0: a Demio.
1: I've had a couple. But it's kind of cool. There's a luxury because it's not your car.
0: Yeah.
1: And it's something different.
0: Mm.
1: And what I got was a car that looked like Noddy's car. And it looked like, I think it was a Ford Courier Transit. It looked like the car that they come, you know those businesses that come and turn up and they take the tea towels from your work kitchen?
0: Oh, yeah.
1: Is it called Alls Co or something?
0: Actually, you're right. That did look a bit like that vehicle.
1: Or the people who did the mats at work?
0: Yeah.
1: The dry cleaning lady?
0: Lana sent me a picture and it did look like it looked like a guillotine had just basically severed the bum of the car off.
1: Hey. So
0: it was just like, no, it did.
1: But I started thinking, oh my gosh, what am I going to be able to do? Like, I can go and do anything with this thing.
0: Yeah.
1: But then it kind of raises the question of what can you do in a courtesy car? Because obviously you don't want to take the mickey. You're going to give it back nice and clean the way you got it. But you kind of do have to go about your day. So I've got a few examples here and I'm going to ask you guys, honestly.
0: Yes.
1: If you would do any of these things with a courtesy car.
0: Great.
1: Okay, don't just try and be the good guy because you're on the radio.
0: No.
1: Like, just be honest with me, okay?
0: Yep. Go.
1: McDonald's drive-thru.
0: Yes.
2: Yes.
1: Okay. A dump run.
0: Yes.
2: Depends what is going to the dump.
0: Anything goes, even rotten fish.
1: Rotten fish in a courtesy car?
2: Yeah. Why do you have so much rotten fish?
0: Exactly.
2: Okay, what you been up to?
1: So what would you do, Speedy?
2: I think if it was just like a few boxes of stuff, if it was anything messy, I wouldn't do it. Do you know what I mean? If it was just like random bits from around the house, probably fine. But maybe I wouldn't do garden waste in a courtesy car.
1: Because then you have to clean it up, right?
0: Yeah. Oh, just put a tarp down. No, absolutely.
1: All messy things come with the first sentence of just put a tarp down.
0: Yeah, no, put a tarp down.
1: Okay. What about towing a boat?
2: Yeah.
1: If you've got a courtesy car. Really?
0: Well, it depends on the courtesy car. If it was a Demio, then I wouldn't put the launch behind it. But if
2: it can handle it.
1: Michael Hill's boat being towed by a Demio.
0: If it was an IRB, yes.
1: Okay.
0: So I would just weigh that up. My sensibilities would kick in. I'd go, well, is this unwise to tow a boat?
1: So knowing that it's a courtesy car and something could go wrong because you're driving a different car down to the boat ramp, you'd still risk it and take a courtesy car.
0: Yeah. I would. There is pretty much, I can't, apart from transporting a body, I don't think there's anything I wouldn't do in a courtesy car.
1: Ah, until I mention this. What about, you know when you get your family a massive order of Indian?
0: 100% courtesy car.
1: You take what?
0: Yes.
1: 18 tubbles of...
0: Tubbles?
1: Tubbles.
0: Yes, I'd take 18 tubbles.
1: 18 little pottles of buttered chicken and tikka masala across town and another company's courtesy car.
2: There'd probably be a Sequoia in there if it was me. Maybe a lamb address too.
0: Yeah, nice.
1: You're joking.
2: My go-tos.
1: You do that and then take that back.
2: Yeah, just put the windows down and you drop it off.
0: I wouldn't even put the windows down. That would be my gift. That would be
1: my
0: gift to the following the person that has it. I love the smell of Indian food.
2: Yeah, lay some cheese and garlic naan in the glove box.
1: You love the smell of it because you know you're about to demolish it in half an hour.
0: Mm.
1: Do you like the smell of somebody else's Indian food you don't get to eat?
0: I do.
1: Okay.
0: Because I'm a smell guy. So I just...
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0: This is More FM. Olivia Dean, the woman of the hour. She's probably the most popular artist in the world. We've got double passes to the new concert for her next week. That is Man I Need at More.
1: The Breakfast Club's Community Page Rage!
0: Oh, I'm very excited about this, Lana.
2: Here we go. Okay, so we're off to, I'm actually still part of this group from when I lived there. In Hamilton, there's a group called the Fairfield Claudelands Enderley Hamilton NZ page, and there's 23,000 people on there. I don't know if you guys have noticed this on Facebook community pages at the moment. There are a lot of trades going on for the Woolworths Ooshies.
0: Yeah.
2: The little Ooshie little thingies that you can get at the moment if you're not into your Smeg stuff. And so that's the motivation for today's big scrap.
0: A lot of schools have banned Ooshies from their classrooms and things.
2: Really? Fair enough. I know, because Katie tried to give one today to take to school. She said, don't do that. It's like marbles.
0: Yeah.
2: Start a scrap.
0: Kids are getting all excited about them. Yep.
2: So Mel's come in. Mel's come in on this page and she has said this. It's very targeted, Mel has said. To the parents of the boy who convinced my 9-year-old to swap his gold Ooshie and three others for one common Spider-Man Ooshie because it was apparently super rare, I would have a word with your kid if I were you. He knew exactly what he was doing. He was like, okay, so this has been a scamming of the kids.
0: That's laying a gauntlet right there, isn't it? That's pretty.
2: Danielle, knock, knock. Danielle says, pretty sure you're talking about my son. Maybe teach yours not to agree to have trades instead of accusing a child of being a criminal on Facebook. Mel says, your son told him Spider-Man was worth $180. Danielle says, and he believed him.
0: Oh, you're joking.
2: Mel says, wow, that explains a lot. Danielle says, what's that supposed to mean? Mel says, exactly what you think it means. Danielle's like, careful, Mel. Don't be so brave behind that layboard. I think she means keyboard. But she's
0: yeah, seriously. Behind the layboard, yeah.
2: Mel says, well, what, Danielle? You'll rip me off too?
0: Oh, this is a great one.
2: These are two mums.
3: Fight.
0: I'm in. What?

0: go at it in the jungle. Really?
1: She called her a witch, and it's been left at that. Nothing else has happened.
0: Are there names mentioned on these pages that people know the names, surnames and stuff? Or just...
1: Yeah, I've changed the names for my own safety. But they are two women going at it. Look at some of these texts. Guys, we need popcorn for this segment.
0: Oh my gosh. And this one, OMG, I love this. This is my favourite segment of the week. That's pretty extraordinary that two mums would do that. I did think Danielle going back saying, well, your son believed it. That was a bit much because that's sort of saying, well, you've got a sucker for a son.
1: I'll go back to the thread. Mel says, your son told him Spider-Man was worth 180. Now, first of all, if you're believing that, we've got 1,000 Spider-Mans at home. No one wants them. There's too many. And then Danielle coming back, he believed him. Laugh face with the crying eyes.
0: Oh, no.
1: The laughing, crying eyes one.
0: So that's a mocking thing.
1: So that's a mocking, and you believed him. So, and I think maybe that kid did learn off mum.
0: And then, and then the other mum goes back and says, well, I can see why your kid did that.
1: And then calling people gremlins and witches, and it's just getting all out. I love this stuff so much, Simon. This is my calling.
0: I've sort of feel tempted to chime into that conversation.
1: You sort of want to. Now you want to find a creative Facebook page. So congratulations once more, the Fairfield Claudelands Enderley Hamilton Facebook page, 23,000 members. You don't know how lucky you are to be in there.
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0: 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That's The Great Divide.
1: Earthquakes and whatnot, they've had no drinking water. It's been horrendous
0: for
1: them.
0: Yeah, I saw the no drinking water. Was that as a result of earthquakes?
1: Are you speaking English this morning?
2: He's sick. Or is he sexy? I can't tell.
1: Are you being sexy again? Because it's kind of giving me this, like, I'm a little bit lost kind of thing.
2: Blah, blah, blah, blah, blah, blah, blah.
0: Hey, sorry.
1: Have you not been hearing about the seismic activity going on there, which has caused a lot of hell for people on the ground? They've got no drinking water. They've had to extend it out to 5 o'clock today.
0: I read that story about the lack of drinking water. Maybe I should have read the precursor, was that as a result of...
1: I don't know if it's a direct... Well, there's been a bit going on since then. They had another earthquake last night.
0: Oh, okay.
1: Yeah.
0: And what about the woman in Colombia?
1: Yeah,
2: that was bad.
0: That's horrific. There's 80 dead and counting. That was like nearly a magnitude 8. Anyway.
1: Yeah, well, so. The show's got an ear of...
0: What about those All Blacks?
1: The show today feels like we could get...
0: Loose.
2: I think we should have done some tongue twisters prior to the news, just to really make sure that the mouths were working.
0: Let's do one
2: no
0: now.
2: No stumbling.
1: Yep. Red leather, yellow leather.
2: Red leather, yellow leather. Red leather, yellow leather.
0: One smart fellow, he felt smart. Two smart fellows, they both felt smart. Three smart fellows, they all felt smart.
2: What about the pheasant plucker one?
0: No, we'll get to that.
2: Smart fella, he felt smart. One fart smeller, she felt smart.
1: Charlene just texts in, what is Simon on? He might need a breathalyzer.
0: You're so speedy, you failed. I'll do it again and then you, Lana.
1: I don't one know smart, it.
0: Well, listen to it.
1: Oh.
0: One smart fella, he felt smart. Two smart fellows, they both felt smart. Three smart fellows, they all felt smart. Over to you. Go quick.
1: One
0: smart fellow.
1: One smart fellow, he felt smart.
0: Two smart fellows, they both felt smart.
1: Oh, it's dangerous. Two smart fellows, they both felt smart. Three smart fellows,
0: they all
1: felt smart.
0: Now back to you, Speedy.
2: One smart fellow, he felt smart. Two smart fellows, they both felt smart. Three smart fellows, they all smelt farts.
0: Come on, Bondi. Oh, that's good. Right, we'll loosen up now. Good.
2: At least we know the type of humour that really tickles Si, eh?
0: I told you, man. I'm the sense of humour of a 10-year-old.
1: Someone's also just said, if you say red lorry, yellow lorry.
2: Yeah, that's a good
1: one. You
2: say
1: it really quick. So that's the one that you need this morning after what you jumbled over. And go.
0: Red lorry, yellow sorry.
1: Mm.
0: Red lorry. Oh, jeepers, that's harder than the first.
2: Unique New York, that's another good one.
0: What?
2: Unique New York.
1: You
2: say that over time.
1: I swear you're drunk.
2: 10 times fast. Go.
0: Say it again.
2: Unique New York.
0: Unique
2: three
0: New
2: words,
0: York.
2: Simon.
0: Unique New York. New York. Oh, gee, that's quite hard. Well, hang on. You do it, Lana. You haven't been.
1: Unique New York, unique New York, unique New York.
0: Oh, stop it showing off. That's silly.
1: I guess I just can't flourish in this environment.
0: Well, there you go. That's real hard. Unique New York, unique you. Why can I not do that?
2: Yeah.
1: Because you're drunk, mate.
0: Oh, well.
2: Because you're steamed like a chuck.
1: Yeah.
0: That'll teach me if you go.
2: 5 o'clock somewhere.
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0: You get phrases wrong. 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
0: It's bark up the wrong tree.
1: I thought it was a dog barking up the tree.
0: Actually, you might be right.
1: What is it?
0: Because a dog barking up the wrong tree thinks there's something up the tree.
1: Something in that tree. Oh, yeah. Yeah. Oh, dear. Okay, my embarrassment's gone now, and it's on you. 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
13: Good morning, I'm Torben with the latest at 9. A seismic expert believes Kiwis shouldn't be too worried about two big overseas earthquakes within a week. The death toll from Indonesia's 7.7 quake yesterday is now 47. Colombia's is nearly 300 from its 7.4 quake a week ago. Earth Sciences' Elizabeth D'Anastasio says it's normal tectonic activity.
14: Globally, we have at least 16 major earthquakes that happen any given year. And those for major, I mean, events that have a magnitude 7 or above.
13: A mass stabbing in Hamilton has put 4 people in hospital. Police say it happened on Churchill Ave in the suburb of Mairoa around 9 last night. One person is in a critical condition, another suffered serious injuries. A 23-year-old man is in custody. Protesters involved in nationwide action want greater protection of New Zealand's conservation land. Activities from Northland to Invercargill shone the spotlight on the Conservation Amendment Bill yesterday. Greenpeace spokesperson Jen Toop says government should not be a developer of such land.
15: The government is supposed to be the guardian of conservation land, of public conservation land, and we don't think that they have the right to open it up for private commercial exploitation.
13: A 50-19 win for the All Blacks over the Bulls in South Africa, but Captain Cody Taylor is expecting a step up from the Springboks in the first test next weekend here on Sky Sport.
16: The Springboks are looking at this and thinking we're gonna lift up the tempo, lift up the physicality, and that's what test match footy is all about.
13: Taylor scored 2 tries, as did wings Josh Morby and Leroy Carter. Rugby with Shift 4. And the Warriors are back to second equal on the NRL points table after thrashing the Broncos 40-6 in Brisbane.
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0: More FM weather with Harbour's warning showroom may cause sudden redecorating urges. Mostly cloudy today with moderate southerlies and a high of 12 degrees. Clear into this evening with light southerlies and dropping to 1 degree overnight. And it's mainly sunny for Monday tomorrow with light northerlies and a high again of 12.
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She's now going to be at the newly done up Western Springs Bowl in Auckland. That means more tickets, and of course, we've got some. 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Cam here getting into a Sunday morning non-stop 10 with Ray on the way, Harry Styles, and Nickelback now. Morning!

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1: Yeah. 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
0: And thanks to everybody that played the game. 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
2: I moved on to someone new. 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
1: 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Good to have something to warm the cockles as another cold snap moves through. 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Cam here with Anne-Marie ready to go. 6:60 on the way and the Goo Goo Dolls up next at More FM. 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

0: 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It's Rowan and Keating. We're loving having you along on More FM. I hope you're enjoying your Sunday morning. 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
19: Good morning, I'm Torben with the latest at 10. Kiwis are being urged to turn concern about two big earthquakes overseas into preparation, just in case. The death toll from Indonesia's 7.7 quake yesterday is now 47. Colombia's is almost 300 after its 7.4 quake a week ago. Earth Sciences' Elizabeth D'Anastasio says while it's normal seismic activity, Kiwis should know what to do if one hits here.
20: Drop, cover and hold if you feel a shaking. If you live close to the coast, long or strong, get gone.
19: Drivers on some South Island state highways are being urged to watch out for snow. Warnings have been issued for State Highway 8 between Omarama and Terrace in Otago, and State Highway 73 between Springfield and Castle Hill in Canterbury. Actress and singer Selena Gomez is being accused of defrauding investors in her mental health startup. A lawsuit alleges investors poured over $1 million into Wondermind, launched in 2021, but that Gomez failed to uphold her obligations to promote it. And some of the cast of the X-Men reboot have been named. Adam Driver is set to play villain Nathaniel Milbury, while Stranger Things star Sadie Sink will take on the role of Jean Grey. The as-yet untitled movie is due for release in mid-2028. In rugby with Shift 4, the All Blacks have smashed the Bulls in their latest South Africa Tour match by 50-19. Wing Leroy Carter, who scored two tries, was pleased with the performance here on Sky Sport.
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0: More FM weather with Harbour's warning showroom may cause sudden redecorating urges. Mostly cloudy today with moderate southerlies and a high of 12 degrees. Clear into this evening with light southerlies and dropping to 1 degree overnight. And it's mainly sunny for Monday tomorrow with light northerlies and a high again of 12.
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1: 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Just get on air to get a room key and you're in the daily draw with Sarah and Adam after 5. It's from tomorrow at More FM. Here's Somba.

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0: 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That's Dracula Cam here with Jolly and Pitch. You're ready to go. 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You know, we're not a million miles away from Father's Day, just quietly.
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1: 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Remember our last song? Well, we are back with a new single and we really hope you like it. 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
2: 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Do you know how many years I've tried to get through?
0: 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I know everybody wants a pair. Yep. These are the Sennheiser Momentum 5s. Hey. They're worth nearly $800. They've got the best.
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0: Well done, Wendy. The new Momentum 5 wireless headphones combine immersive sound with Sennheiser's strongest noise cancellation yet. 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
19: Good morning, I'm Torben with the latest at 11.
12: A reminder, we live in a country once dubbed the Shaky Isles, following two big quakes overseas. Indonesia suffered a 7.7 yesterday and Colombia a 7.4 a week ago. Earth Sciences Elisabetta D'Anastasio says it's normal seismic activity, but Kiwis still need to be aware of the land we stand on.
18: It is very important to know that those kind of events and those kind of magnitudes can happen in New Zealand. Even larger events have been observed by historical records.
12: Far North District ratepayers could face a big by-election bill if a councillor resigns to stand for Parliament. Davina Smulders told Local Democracy Reporting she'll quit the council if she gets a top spot on ACT's list. The resulting council by-election could cost around $100,000. ACT is set to release its list next month. Italian police have recovered three paintings worth around $17 million. A gang of thieves are accused of stealing the paintings from a private museum earlier this year. And country pop star Dolly Parton has cancelled another public appearance amid ongoing health issues. The 80-year-old was set to perform at her Dollywood theme park, but instead fans were greeted by a video of her saying a doctor had ordered her to stay home after a bout of dizziness and dehydration. In sport, the All Blacks beat the Bulls 50-19 this morning in South Africa, but Captain Cody Taylor is expecting a step up from the box in the first test next weekend here on Sky Sport.
19: The Springboks are looking at this and thinking we're gonna lift up the tempo, lift up the physicality, and that's what test match footy is all about.
12: Taylor scored two tries, as did wings Josh Morby and Leroy Carter. Rugby with Shift 4. And the Warriors thrashed the Broncos 40-6 in their second home of Brisbane last night.
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0: More FM weather with Harbour's warning showroom may cause sudden redecorating urges. Mostly cloudy today with moderate southerlies and a high of 12 degrees. Clear into this evening with light southerlies and dropping to 1 degree overnight. And it's mainly sunny for Monday tomorrow with light northerlies and a high again of 12.
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0: And thanks to everybody that played the game. 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

0: 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Cam here for your Sunday morning. Today is the first day of the very first New Zealand Children's Book Week. 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

0: It's Eli Cherry. Maury Family News at midday is next. Then Olivia Dean heads up a non-stop 10 into now to win your double pass to see her live in Auckland in October with Maury FM. 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
0: You're a winner, Josh.
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0: Yep.
2: It's my son's birthday today, so can I just give him a shout-out?
0: Go for your life.
2: Yeah, man, yeah. Happy birthday to my son, Jackson, from Morrinsville. Have an awesome day today, boy.
0: Fantastic. And enjoy your new Sennheiser Momentum 5 headphones.
2: Yeah, thank you very much, mate.
0: They're a beautiful thing.
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0: And there'll be another chance to win in under an hour, thanks to Sennheiser, pursuing true sound in every note, as the artist intended.
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